0: All City and County 12-1 from the courthouse. New directions is working with both subjects for a safety plan. No crime at this time.
1: 1709.

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0: 911.
1: Spoke with the RP. 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I'll be 12-1.

0: request for contact.
1: Morning.
0: 6-8, I can send you the info in Teams, or RP doesn't want any info of the scanner.
1: Okay, copy.
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1: 1241.
0: Contact Kelly at St. Al's ER. She's one of the nurses there. They have an odd situation with a elderly female that was brought in. The people with her thought she was dying. Some of the information is just not making sense. They have her in the ER, and she's saying she's not safe with the people that brought her. They'll be in a gray Lexus, organ plate 9, Queen 1810. Patient safe in the ER now with, like, officers.
1: Kathy, I'll be in around.
0: 1920.
2: 611, you can take me off the board.

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Airport eastbound, approximate milepost 288. Again, eastbound side. We have a single report of a possible vehicle on fire. RP was a passerby, said it was a truck or trailer pulling a car, and the trailer was on fire. Again, no other calls on this, not the vehicle owner as well.

0: 6083 is en route to the I-84 incident.
1: Copy again. We've only gotten one call, and it was a motorist going the opposite direction.

0: 6081 is responding.
1: 6081, 2014. 83. A motor home pulling a car?
2: Firm.
1: Yeah, we are on scene of a motorhome pulling a car that blew a tire. No smoke, no fire. Cancel all other responding units.
2: 2201 responding 60 units. Did you copy?
3: 2201 copies. Standing down and returning.
2: People on copies that.

0: 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MPD number one posted for 12-1.
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0: 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I'll be lost at Suter's house.
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0: Washington DL is William David Lincoln, 33 Nora Zebra, George Frank, 13 Boy. Left, Kelly.

0: 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No Oregon DL showing licensed in Washington.
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0: 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I'll be clear unsounded for now.
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0: Contact Nathaniel Landfair at 541-781-8672. Says that 616 knocked on his door today and he wants to speak to an officer on duty about what that's regarding.

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1: 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Can you add those two to this call screen, and I'll give you a 12-4 here in a bit.

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0: Can you check local for last of car? First of Braden. 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
1: Wants to run him or see if he's on probation? What?
0: If I can just see if he's listed as a runaway, that'd be helpful.
1: Does a runaway in locals?
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0: Out at Jackson's Main Street with last of Williams, first of Zoe. She's probably around 14.

0: 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Can I give you another name and date of birth for a juvenile? Last Madison, M-A-D-I-S-O-N. First Matthias, Mary Adam, Tom Henry, Ida Union, Sam. Two middle names, Vernon, V-E-R-N-O-N, and Charles. 3/22/2010.
1: Are you just confirming you want to check for probation?
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0: 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I'm not showing last of Williams for civilian probation.
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0: Last Mongus, M-O-N-G-E-S, first of Jessica, approximately 30. I did contact her. She's coming to pick up Matthias. And can you show Zoe's parents here?
1: I copy that their parents are on their way. Can you repeat that last bit?
0: Can you show that Zoe's mother is here? Class is over.
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1: 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Can you show me clear information?
0: 2347.

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Address is going to be 2604 number 12th Street. Her father, Patrick Barnes, is concerned because she's not answering the phone. Should be a white 2016 Jeep Cherokee in the driveway.

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0: That vehicle was not there and no one answered the door. I left a message for the RP. I just got voicemail. I'll be clear with information.
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0: Charles Adam, 71313.
1: 610, that was broken. Can you repeat?
0: Charles Adam, 71313. Can you run the RL?

0: 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She is clear, valid.
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0: 342 Lincoln David Zebra. Can you run the ROs on that?

0: 3 Dakota RAV 4, expires 2/27 to Eric and Cynthia Wallace. Eric Wallace, clear, no Oregon DL, female. Cynthia, clear, no Oregon DL.
1: 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Are you showing insurance on that?
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1: 610.
0: I have the RP from that well bar check that you did earlier on the line. Can we put him through your patrol cell?
1: Firm.
0: 459.

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1: 610.
0: Is there a way you can reopen that previous call screen and show me out at the residence? I do have, I don't know if a plate got attached the last time. Can I give that to you again?

0: from the 224 Henry Nora Mary.
1: That's affirmative.
0: I'll duplicate the call. It's already been posted.
1: Copy. That works. That is a Jeep. It's creation colored. Dad said it was hers. Oh, Colin with some additional info.

610, Washington Flight. David, 89, 89, 85. Can you run that for me?

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0: I copy.

0: 610, can I give that to you again?
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0: Washington, David, 898, possibly 68, Edward, standby, I'll check it out again.

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1: They are confirming if this is a Toyota Tacoma pickup.
0: Negative. I think one of the numbers was obscured. It'll be Washington David 89.

0: Europe, 5 times clear to a 1999 Ford Ranger pickup. I'm showing expired 8 of 25, registered to a Justin William Russell out of Spokane Valley, Washington.
1: Copy. Can you check to see if we have any recent local contacts with that and who may have been driving?
0: I'm from standby.

0: SMS as well. I'm not showing any recent history with this vehicle. I am UTL and Locals.
1: Copy that. Can you show me out with that vehicle? Unoccupied at 456 Spring Garden.
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0: 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My apologies, but we still don't have access to LEDs.
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0: 12-1, on duty.
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2: 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Just making sure you're checked out at the PD.
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0: Can you respond to 2140 Balm Street? We have a Leslie Mora on the phone. She states that she sees people on her property and they are using some sort of device and transmitting right outside her back door. Be advised, flag for 1260, possible dementia.
1: Thanks, office.
0: 747.

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1: 603, can you give your location, please?
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0: 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Valid out of Idaho, no Oregon deal.
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0: Contact John Ackerman, 503-504-4983. He's staying at the Motel 6 and just called on 911 stating that he's concerned about the staff because he has not seen staff this morning. We did call a responsible and they said that they would check on it, but the RP was wanting contact.
1: I copy.
0: 827.

0: 911, animal. On 10th Street, we have a report of a white / gray horse at large.
1: Four zero six 12-2 BMD.
0: 406-833.

0: Tina Oda. She has a couple horses in that area, and she was going to go check if it was hers.
1: Copy.
0: 836.

38.

0: C-12-1, spoke with the employee. He was busy when Mr. Ackerman came into the lobby. I informed Mr. Ackerman that 911 services are not to be used when he wants an employee to make him coffee. I'll be 12-1, clear with contact.
1: 845.

0: 911.
1: 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I've dealt with her before down here. 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
0: 54.

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1: 1241.
0: Contact Ron, 541-239-7678. He would like to report a couple dogs that are inside a fence on Clark and Spring Garden that are barking at some kids playing on the playground there. He was told by 604 to call in when this happens.

611 request for contact. Contact Tracy, 541-335-4553. She's with Masco Finance and wants to know information on an impounded vehicle when a subject was arrested.

1024, respond 10 David Eccles Road. This is going to be Aardvark Storage, the south end of David Eccles and about Highway 7. We have a report of a hit gas line, broken plastic line with gas escaping. It was hit by heavy equipment from a concrete company.

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1: 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I spoke with Tamara Keller. I'll 12-4 with additional information about that.
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1: 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I'll be en route to the 1700 block of Chestnut for further information on this call.
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1: 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He said he would clean up the dog waste and avoid getting a citation. I'll be clear with contact.
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0: Affirm, last to prowl.
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1: 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I'm going to update you when I see you.
0: All right. You said you did?
1: Affirm, I did.
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1: Firm, stand by.

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1: 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We'll put it over.

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It's going to be a

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0: 616, that VIN returns clear to a 1999 Ford F-250 pickup, expired in 2024, to a Trier and Michael Craig of LeGrand.
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1: 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It'll be a 10 Subaru

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0: 5 minute time delay, Main and Campbell, report of a gray lab female, possibly just had babies, running in front of Papa Murphy's. Twelve, 11 hours.

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Station 20, Station 24, respond medical to 895 17th Street, Settlers Park, for an 86-year-old female who fell. She recently had hip surgery, so they would like her checked for injuries, unknown injuries at this time. She's still on the floor.

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0: Oregon 1136507, last of Perry.
1: Bruce Perry, born in 1950, is clear, valid.
0: 1-6, I copy.
1: 1433.

0: 911, suspicious.
1: What?
0: Bomb in place. RP states that there is a large fifth wheel with a pickup pulling it in front of her house in that area. She's concerned that someone might be living in it and is not requesting contact. Would just like them to move along. Thirty six.

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Highway 414 near the halfway sewage pond. White Ford, Oregon 959, make

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1: 533, I copy, thank you.
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1: For 11506.

2222 First Street in Richland. We have a request for a welfare check from the Pine Eagle Clinic. They would like a Brian Holland checked on. It sounds like he recently had surgery and is in bad shape. Possibly living conditions aren't the best in the home either.

0: 对。
1: 533.
0: I'm about 5 minutes out. Based on the information given to us, can you tone out Eagle Valley Medic and ask them to be on standby just in case?

Station 39, respond 222 first, please. This will be for a 67-year-old male who recently had surgery and is in a lot of pain. We do have law enforcement en route to do a welfare check on him. And he asked that we have to...

0: 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Still no answer.
1: 533-1525.

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1: Copy.
0: Can you repeat?

0: not getting any response. I can't hardly speak to any of this.
1: SP3, I copy. You're not getting any response. 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
1: Medical call. The patient is denying medical.
0: Yeah, 3911 standing down.

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1: 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I'm showing no insurance information on file.
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1: Just confirm there's nothing showing for insurance on there. It's not showing terminated.
0: Affirm. It just says no insurance information on file.
1: Copy. 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